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And I felt a yearning for that great adventure. So many nights I woke up, out of a dream of blue seas, white sands, paradise birds, butterflies.

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And then I found you, and we fell in eternal love right from the beginning. Stars falling down from the sleepy lagoon, palms swaying under the moon, and we swimming out into the calm crystal sea. In that fateful night, I thought to myself, I'll do everything I can, save up every dime, and one day I'll return.

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And I'm lost as to what to do at this point.

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Oh, it's that paradox again. You think it's gone and it's still there. Questions remain. People acting like it's a game. But it feels like it's not. Feels like it's more.

came to bring whatever's left in me after the draining of all this energy.

somebody should be starting. Somebody should find his heart inside.